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body, body, body, body, body, body, body, body, body, body, body, body, body, body, body, body, body, body, body, body, body, body, body, body, body, body, body, body, body, body, body, body, body, body, body, body, body, body, body, body, body, body, body, body, body, body, body, body, body, body, body, body, body, body, body, body, body, body, body, body, body, body, body, body, body, body, body, body, body, body, body, body, body, body, body, body, body, body, body, body, body, body, body, body, body, body, body, body, body, body, body, body, body, body, body, body, body, body, body, body, body, body, body, body, body, body, body, body, body, body, body, body, body, body, body, body, body, body, body, body, body, body, body, body, body, body, body, body, body, body, body, body, 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

Ooh, Venus Vibrator, even. Of euphoric love programs and 100 other things. Ooh. Part 1. Decadence greater than less than divinity. It is invariably enchanting to wake up in an unaccustomed bedroom. The allure of the novel wallpaper, the unfamiliar pictures, the disposition of the windows and doors, all faultily grasped in the obscure light of nightfall, reveal themselves on opening one's eyes the following morning. In this mood, in this fancy, it is thoroughly delectable for me to recall for you last evening's soiree, when the fervent bacchanal of Venus copyright, tilde and tilde tilde commenced. From the window I can catch a glance of the enormous terrace where the extravagant offering had been enacted. Such leisurely, delicate, and superbly exquisite attention was paid my loving contraption last night. Every scintillation was amorous,

0: goes like a powder. 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I'm going to step off the limb. That's one small step for man, one giant leap for mankind.
1: Oh, that looks beautiful from radio.
0: It has a stark beauty all its own. It's

clarity, preferring not to wait, her petals flowering too hot. Refusing her garden.

discovers, decorates, and observes, it admires itself. Deserves and requires others to admire itself, and romance awakens, dances.

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On a guess of yes or no, life and death weight in the balance. Making concessions of rectification on a diminished

an ordinary, mandatory involvement with money vetoes the natural civil possibilities. Each generation grows up and turns their remarkable, marketable youth into sold out, sold to, older at a younger age. Innocence and enthusiasm are prime targets and commodities. A complacent, deliberated

the stories of a crumbling building. On the streets, the body, the rap, the beat, celebrate perpetual life. And a new language rises again out of D.O. repression, dangerous and glorious. It speaks of freedom anonymously on the canvas of the city. The personal revolution defines its fight, its expression, its weapon, and guns shoot colors.

are intrinsically, intimately alone inside our own insistent skins, within a selective, hypocritical, unscrupulous, negligent, rotten to the core.

Tati's skill is agility, flexibility, and that it's important to be seen to be frivolously bored first. The martyrs go on bearing the pain of tearing the lies from their eyes, glaring at the intolerable truth.

The more science, the more sentiment to compensate for the sense of loss of a healthy, hopeful humanity. Church is like a giant slot machine. 3-in-1, you get salvation. But the cross maintains its popularity because it is a familiar and instantly understood image of many uses. A traditional excuse. And history repeats its history. The quality of life of one individual or people is still sacrificed for the sake of another. And it's unchristlike, but very Christian. An ideal is an ideal as long as it remains a fantasy. And the tragedy is the original purpose and intention has proved to be impracticable, non-applicable. The rich do not make profit, empty their pockets to the poor. It doesn't pay a free market to have a socio-equal conscience unless it is embarrassed or penalized into it. There is no social or cultural supremacy. Solamente economic, technological.

Motivación. From war to salvation, profitability is the essential entertainment. Economic power is political objective, ecumenical motivation. Christianity and capitalism, el padre y la madre, the father.

0: 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Yourself.
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